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She was the fastest thing around. Long and lean, every young man's dream. 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

0: Here's your WOW weather forecast.
1: Lows dip down to about 57 tonight. Under clear skies, winds out of the east at around 5 miles an hour. Lots of sunshine outside again tomorrow. High temperatures reach up to 81. Clear skies tomorrow night. Lows level off around 62. Temperatures a bit above average Thursday and Friday, with highs in the mid-80s. Chance of thunderstorms Friday. With your WOW weather, I'm meteorologist Megan Mulford. Currently, 69.
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0: Here's your WOW weather forecast.
1: Lows dip down to about 57 tonight under clear skies, winds out of the east at around 5 miles an hour. Lots of sunshine outside again tomorrow. High temperatures reach up to 81. Clear skies tomorrow night. Lows level off around 62. Temperatures a bit above average Thursday and Friday with highs in the mid-80s. Chance of thunderstorms Friday. With your WOW weather, I'm meteorologist Megan Mulford. Right now, it's 68 degrees.
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Princess Anne, Snow Hill, and Ocean City for rediscovering the country you love. Across Delmarva, the country has never sounded better. 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

0: Here's your WOW weather forecast.
1: Lows dip down to about 57 tonight under clear skies, winds out of the east at around 5 miles an hour. Lots of sunshine outside again tomorrow. High temperatures reach up to 81. Clear skies tomorrow night. Lows level off around 62. Temperatures a bit above average Thursday and Friday with highs in the mid-80s. Chance of thunderstorms Friday. With your WOW weather, I'm meteorologist Megan Mulford. Currently 68.
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0: Here's your WOW weather forecast.
1: Lows dip down to about 57 tonight under clear skies, winds out of the east at around 5 miles an hour. Lots of sunshine outside again tomorrow. High temperatures reach up to 81. Clear skies tomorrow night. Lows level off around 62. Temperatures a bit above average Thursday and Friday with highs in the mid-80s. Chance of thunderstorms Friday. With your WOW weather, I'm meteorologist Megan Mulford. Currently 68.
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0: Here's your WOW weather forecast.
1: Lows level off around 57 overnight under clear skies. Winds out of the east at around 5 miles an hour. High temperatures reach up to 81 Wednesday. Bright sunshine expected. Lows dip down to about 62 Wednesday night. Clear skies. Temperatures a bit above average Thursday and Friday with highs in the mid-80s. Chance of thunderstorms Friday. With your WOW weather, I'm meteorologist Megan Mulford. Right now, 68.
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0: Here's your WOW weather forecast.
1: Lows level off around 57 overnight under clear skies. Winds out of the east at around 5 miles an hour. High temperatures reach up to 81 Wednesday. Bright sunshine expected. Lows dip down to about 62 Wednesday night. Clear skies. Temperatures a bit above average Thursday and Friday with highs in the mid-80s. Chance of thunderstorms Friday. With your WOW weather, I'm meteorologist Megan Mulford. Currently 61.
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0: 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Sit down on the Mamus. Make it count, son. About 45 minutes southeast of Tippado, Louisiana.
1: Here's your WOW weather forecast.
2: Lows level off around 57. Overnight, under clear skies, winds out of the east at around 5 miles an hour. High temperatures reach up to 81 Wednesday. Bright sunshine expected. Lows dip down to about 62 Wednesday night. Clear skies. Temperatures a bit above average Thursday and Friday, with highs in the mid-80s. Chance of thunderstorms Friday. With your WOW weather, I'm meteorologist Megan Mulford. Currently, 60.
1: 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Ten in a row. 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
1: Hey, there he is. 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
4: When someone is having a stroke, they may not be able to say it with words, but their body language will...

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I wrote him back a letter and I told him it was not the perfect country and western song because he hadn't said anything at all about mama or trains or trucks or prison or getting drunk.

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1: Lows level off around 56. Overnight, under clear skies, east winds at around 5 miles an hour. Lots of sunshine outside again Wednesday. Daytime highs approaching 81. Clear skies Wednesday night. Lows dip down to about 63. Temps above average Thursday and Friday, with highs in the mid-80s. Slight chance for showers Friday. With your WOW weather, I'm meteorologist Megan Mulford. Right now, 61.
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1: 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I'm Tom Cassidy with Tim Slezarczyk.
2: The Department of Justice has an investigation into major meat packers, and it's been gaining momentum recently amid new reports on cattle market practices. Some of the new developments in the ongoing investigation into the largest meat processors in the U.S. is renewing focus on questions that have been long-standing about competition in the cattle market. A new report offers first meaningful updates on how the investigation is progressing, signaling that federal officials are taking a deeper look at the structure of the beef supply chain. Department of Justice is focusing specifically on the Big Four, Tyson, Cargill, JBS, and National Beef, examining potential, quote, criminal anti-competitive conduct. This won't be the first time that this investigation has been going on. Those four companies are estimated to control roughly 80 to 85% of U.S. beef processing capacity, a level of concentration that's drawn scrutiny from producers, lawmakers, and economists for years, decades even. Reports indicate the investigation is examining whether meat packers engaged in illegal coordination or agreements related to cattle procurement and pricing behavior. For many producers, the concerns center on the growing gap between boxed beef prices and the price paid for live cattle, as well as the limited number of buyers that are available, especially in certain regions. Industry analysts have long noted that when fewer packers dominate the market, it reduces competition for cattle and potentially pressures prices at the producer level, even during periods of strong consumer demand for beef. The investigation is coming amid ongoing concerns about rising beef prices for consumers, tying the issue of market concentration to broader food price inflation. The latest investigation follows a similar effort that was launched in 2020. That probe stretched over several years but had limited public detail. Reports surfaced last fall indicating the Department of Justice closed that investigation with no charges.
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0: calves and feed for the slaughter market in large capacity feedlots of 1,000 or more totaled 11.6 million head on April 1st. That inventory, 1% below April 1st of a year ago. Inventory included 7.25 million steers and steer calves, down slightly from the previous year. That group accounted for 63% of the total inventory of cattle on feed, with heifers and heifer calves accounting for 4.3 million head, down 1%. Placements in feedlots during March totaled 1.7 million. That was 7% below 2025, with net placements at 1,660,000 head. Placements the second lowest for March since the series began back in 1996. During March, placements of cattle and calves that were on the lighter side were 320,000 head, 6 weights 250,000, 7 weights 435, 8 weights at 474,000. The rest were in those very heavy cattle. Marketings of fed cattle in March totaled 1,630,000 head. That was 6% below 2025. Marketings the second lowest for March since the series began in 1996, though heavier weights on those cattle has made beef about the same. Other disappearance did total about 50,000 head during March. That was 9% below 2025.
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Del Mar's home for retro country, 10 in a row. Across Delmarva, the country has never sounded better. Wow, that's country.

0: Here's your WOW weather forecast.
1: Lows level off around 56. Overnight, under clear skies, east winds at around 5 miles an hour. Lots of sunshine outside again Wednesday. Daytime highs approaching 81. Clear skies Wednesday night. Lows dip down to about 63. Temps above average Thursday and Friday, with highs in the mid-80s. Slight chance for showers Friday. With your WOW weather, I'm meteorologist Megan Mulford. Currently, 59.
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0: 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Let's get started with another 10 in a row on WOW. 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

0: your WOW weather forecast.
1: Ample sunshine expected today with daytime highs approaching 81. Southeasterly winds 5 to 10 miles an hour. Clear skies again tonight. Lows level off around 63. Highs level off around 84. Tomorrow, mainly clear skies. Slight chance of rain showers. Friday, highs level off around 85. 80, a mix of clouds and sun. Saturday. With your WOW weather, I'm meteorologist Megan Mulford. Right now, it's 57 degrees.
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1: News. I'm Sue Guzman. A news helicopter crashing in Chatsworth, California on Tuesday, leaving multiple people dead and injured. Rico Gross with the Los Angeles Fire Department.
2: Sad to report that the firefighters responded. Over 70 firefighters. We did have a loss of lives of 3 members of the community and 2 members transported to the hospital.
1: NBC News 4 confirming it was their chopper that crashed and burst into flames. They, along with other news outlets, were covering a fatal bus crash nearby. Debate over artificial intelligence continuing on Capitol Hill.
3: Congress doesn't really know enough about AI to do anything about it. Yesterday, the president called NVIDIA CEO Jensen Huang while Huang was on stage at a tech summit talking about AI, and the president called these warnings a big hoax.
1: Fox's Aisha Hosni. 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
0: Here's your WOW weather forecast.
6: Ample sunshine expected today, with daytime highs approaching 81. Southeasterly winds, 5 to 10 miles an hour. Clear skies again tonight, lows level off around 63. Highs level off around 84. Tomorrow, mainly clear skies. Slight chance of rain showers. Friday, highs level off around 85. 80, a mix of clouds and sun. Saturday. With your WOW weather, I'm meteorologist Megan Mulford. Right now, it's 57 degrees.
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father went down to Georgia. He was looking for a soul to steal. He was in a bind because he was way behind, and he was willing to make a deal. When he came across this young man sewing on a fiddle and playing it hot, and the devil jumped up on a hickory stump and said, "Boy, let me tell you what. I guess you didn't know it, but I'm a fiddle player too. And if you'd care to take a dare, I'll make a bet with you. Now you play pretty good fiddle, boy, but give the devil his due. 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The boy said, "My name's Johnny, and it might be a sin, but I'll take your bet, you're gonna regret

0: Wow, as always, find a great events in your community just like this. The 16th annual YMCA Silver Beach Oyster Roast and Beach Bash. 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
2: 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The AI debate rages.
3: Lawmakers in the nation's capital are deeply divided over artificial intelligence oversight, weighing national security risks against the danger of overregulation. The president has cast AI fears as a hoax. Attorney General Todd Blanche is backing up the president's accusation that Democrats are using AI as a political issue in the midterms.
2: Fox's Madeline Rivera, the central bank reveals its decision on interest rates this afternoon. Fox's Jeannie Casola in L.A.
4: Traders are betting the Fed will raise short-term interest rates by a quarter of a percent.
2: A news chopper for NBC in Los Angeles went down while covering a bus crash. Los Angeles Fire Captain Brandon Silverman.
5: The helicopter itself, it's pretty well destroyed.
2: An NBC LA 4 TV reporter and the pilot were killed along with a person on the ground. 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
1: Here's your WOW weather forecast.
10: Ample sunshine expected today with daytime highs approaching 81. Southeasterly winds 5 to 10 miles an hour. Clear skies again tonight. Lows level off around 63. Highs level off around 84. Tomorrow, mainly clear skies. Slight chance of rain showers. Friday, highs level off around 85. 80, a mix of clouds and sun. Saturday. With your WOW weather, I'm meteorologist Megan Mulford. Right now, 57.
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0: As we said before, it's National Working Parent Day. According to the U.S. Bureau of Labor Statistics, around 61% of families with children have both parents working outside the home. So we here at WOW know how hard it is to work and raise your child these days. We greatly appreciate you and thank you for all the hard work that you do for the next generation. 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

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I was toting my pack along the dusty Winnemucca Road when along came a semi with a high-end canvas-covered load. If you're going to Winnemucca, Mac, with me you can ride. And so I climbed into the cab and then I settled down inside. He asked me if I'd seen a road with so much dust and sand, and I said, listen,

Parkersburg, Gravelburg, Colorado, Ellensburg, Rexburg, Vicksburg, El Dorado, Laramore, Atmore, Havistall, Chattanooga, Chaston, Nebraska, Alaska, Opelika, Baraboo, Waterloo, Kalamazoo, Kansas City, Sioux City, Cedar City, Dodge City, Washington.

0: Wow is always finding great events in your community. The Marion Fire Department's 12th annual Sportsman's Bash is this Saturday at the firehouse. 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
2: News. I'm Gianna Gelosi. Calls to slow down AI development taking over Washington today. Vermont Senator Bernie Sanders is holding a briefing with leading scientists.
3: Congress, under both Democratic and Republican control, have been asleep at the wheel.
2: Vice President J.D. Vance counters.
4: If you're building Frankenstein, number one, you should stop.
2: President Trump calls the warnings a hoax. An investigation is underway in Los Angeles County after a news helicopter went down and burst into flames while covering a fatal bus accident.
5: The chopper bursting into flames, crashing between two buildings with the fire spreading to multiple cars and storage containers. Officials say two people were killed in the helicopter, later identified as an NBC4 reporter and the pilot. The third victim was a bystander on the ground.
2: That's Fox's Todd Pyro. 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
1: Here's your WOW weather forecast.
11: Bright sunshine expected today with daytime highs approaching 81. Southeasterly winds 5 to 10 miles an hour. Clear skies again tonight. Lows level off around 63. Mainly sunny skies tomorrow. Highs level off around 84. High of 85 Friday with a slight chance for showers. 80, a mix of clouds and sun Saturday. With your WOW weather, I'm meteorologist Megan Mulford. Right now, it's 64 degrees.
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old man's face. Front page obituary. He was a millionaire. He left his fortune to some guy he barely knew. His kids were mad as hell.

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2: News. I'm CJ Papa. Charlie Kirk's family files legal papers saying they're planning to take Utah Valley University officials to court.
3: The Kirk family now going after Utah Valley University and those who said they would keep Charlie Kirk safe during his Turning Point USA event. And it alleges school officials and campus police dropped the ball even after being tipped off that people could get onto the roof of the Sorenson Center, which overlooks this quad area.
2: Kirk was killed last September. Fox's Claudia Callen, the school says it's aware of the notice of claim. President Trump travels to North Carolina this evening. He's dumping for Republican Senate candidate Michael Whatley. He's running against Democrat and former Governor Roy Cooper. Incumbent Democratic Senator Chris Coons wins his primary in Delaware. He's looking for a third term in November. 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
1: Here's your WOW weather forecast.
7: Bright sunshine expected today with daytime highs approaching 81. Southeasterly winds 5 to 10 miles an hour. Clear skies again tonight. Lows level off around 63. Mainly sunny skies tomorrow. Highs level off around 84. High of 85 Friday with a slight chance for showers. 80, a mix of clouds and sun Saturday. With your WOW weather, I'm meteorologist Megan Mulford. Right now, it's 72 degrees.
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Today is Mayflower Day, celebrating the day the pilgrim ship, the Mayflower, set sail from Plymouth, England with 102 brave souls on board. It's also the Trail of Tears Commemoration Day, a day to honor the memory of the Native Americans who suffered during the forced relocations known as the Trail of Tears. And a couple of just fun days to celebrate. Guacamole Day. It's always a good day for some guac. And National Play-Doh Day. Some toys never get old. And yes, I do consider Play-Doh a toy. How fun. Brooks and Dunn, he's got you right now as we continue our 10 in a row on Wow 101 and 99.3.

Miranda Lambert on Wow 101 and 99.3. And what is that hobby that looks incredibly peaceful from the outside, but it's actually pure stress once you get into it? We got to talk about our little hobbies that can actually turn into a big thing for everybody. Coming up next, right now, continuing our 10 in a row with George Strait. Wow, that's country.

0: Randy Travis on Wild 101.1 and 99.3. And what's that hobby that looks pretty peaceful from the outside but could actually be pure stress once you get into it? I have a friend who has fish tanks, and I'm talking like saltwater fish tanks. That's a really hard thing to do. It's a very mindful thing to do because you got to take care of these fish in an environment that's just not natural to, oh, say, your house. Of course, the ocean, but not your house. And for me, it's sewing. I sew and I love it, but man, it can turn into a production with fabric and threads everywhere. I mean, not to mention like needles that might pop off my machine because I'm sewing something that's pretty heavy, right? It is a big production when I start sewing. What about making coffee? Some people are artisans at making coffee, but it is just a hobby that could take up a lot of space because some people want espresso machines. Some people want the pour over. They know their beans. They have lots and lots of beans and flavors, some spiky comby thing for grinds. Just a production. That's my son's hobby. And pottery. Looks relaxing on social media, but in practice, man, you have to have all kinds of stuff, and it's weeks worth of work just to make a bowl. What is your hobby? And it actually looks peaceful on the outside, but when you really start to get into it, it's a production. Coming up, we've got Garth Brooks next on Wild 101.1 and 99.3.
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4: Here's your WOW weather forecast.
5: Bright sunshine expected today with daytime highs approaching 81. Southeasterly winds 5 to 10 miles an hour. Clear skies again tonight. Lows level off around 63. Mainly sunny skies tomorrow. Highs level off around 84. High of 85 Friday with a slight chance for showers. 80. A mix of clouds and sun Saturday. With your WOW weather, I'm meteorologist Megan Mulford. Right now, 70.
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0: Tim McGraw on Y101, 99.3, and the kids are all right. That's what I'm going to say. They just did a survey of kids between the ages of 5 and 14, and it's going to give us a glimmer of hope for the future, I'm going to tell you right now. These kids, they were asked what their dream job was, and they answered it a great way. They said things like doctors, teachers, firefighters, astronaut, actor, professional athlete. Okay, all right. But they did not say, I want to be a media influencer or a TikToker, you know, because this is the social media era, right? None of them answered that. So that's a positive thing, right? One common theme stood out. Many kids said they want careers that help others. How positive is that? They want to help treat people with illnesses. They want to protect animals and support people in need. So that gives us a glimpse into the future. I think we've got a nice little generation coming up here. But because they're kids, they also had a few unconventional ambitions, to include tornado chaser. Somebody wanted to be a ninja, and even a chicken nugget. You know, because they're just delicious. So we have a hope for our future. It sounds like they're realistic. Coming up, we've got another 10 in a row next on Wow 101.1 and 99.3.
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Welcome into your Wow Workday, and Doc is going to take you home this afternoon starting at 3 o'clock. It's Doc Holloway in the Wow Ride Home. He's going to bring you 10 in a row every hour. He's got the 5 o'clock whistle for quitting time. It's powered by Weikert Realtors, and he's right here on Wow 101 and 99.3.

Lady A on WOW 101 and 99.3, and one of the smartest cities. Well, I should say intellectually engaged cities. So like if you're looking for a place to go to find all the smart people, basically, what are those cities? And which are the ones that are not so smart? We're going to talk about that coming up next on WOW 101 and 99.3.

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1: On a warm summer's evening, on a train bound for nowhere, I met up with a gambler. 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

0: Lone Star on WOW 101 and 99.3, and they took a look at the U.S. metro areas to determine where the most intellectually engaged people are. So I guess we could say the smartest people, because it was based upon the number of factors like museums, libraries, bookstores, universities, graduate degrees, and interest in intellectual activities. So if you want to know where all the smart people are, or the intellectually engaged people are, they're in Boston. Yeah. Hartford, Connecticut, San Francisco, Providence, and Pittsburgh. Those are the top five most intellectual cities. And not on the intellectual scale so much is going to be Riverside, Fresno, California, Vegas, Houston, Texas, and Phoenix, Arizona. That is where you're going to find the least number of museums, libraries, bookstores, universities, graduate degree rates, and intellectual activities. Although, you know, Phoenix, man, they got it going on with universities. I don't know what they're talking about. Coming up, we have got another 10 in a row, but we also have Clint Black on deck next on WOW 101 and 99.3.
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8: Here's your WOW weather forecast.
9: Bright sunshine expected today with daytime highs approaching 81. Southeasterly winds 5 to 10 miles an hour. Clear skies again tonight. Lows level off around 63. Mainly sunny skies tomorrow. Highs level off around 84. High of 85 Friday, with a slight chance for showers. 80, a mix of clouds and sun, Saturday. With your WOW weather, I'm meteorologist Megan Mulford. Right now, it's 73 degrees.
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0: 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I still ain't that.
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We have got a morning show. It is the Wow Morning Brew with MGB every weekday morning at 6 o'clock. And he's going to bring you 10 in a row every hour. 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

0: Brooks and Dunn on Wow 101 and 99.3. I'm Allie Oakley here on your Wow Workday. Maybe you're planning that fall vacation, maybe looking toward next year to go someplace that's pretty spectacular. Well, if you want to feel welcomed, the place you don't want to go, apparently being described as the world's rudest place, is Paris. Yeah, they're long known for their reputation of being less than warm toward visitors, especially those that don't speak French. Experts say many misunderstandings come down to language barriers and differing social customs. Now, Italy ranks second, which surprises me because I found Italy to be just absolutely lovely. But people are describing Italians as impatient or unfriendly. I didn't find that at all. I mean, in Rome, they were busy, but I think that they were just lovely. Germany is third on the list, though travelers often mistake Germans' direct communication style and lack of small talk for rudeness. I grew up with a German grandma, and that's just the way it was. So I found Germany to be absolutely lovely as well. South Korea was fourth on the list, with some visitors reporting feeling ignored or brushed off. New York City earned a spot for its famously blunt residents. And again, you just got to know what you're stepping out into, I guess. So those are the rudest places, apparently, in the world. And if those are the rudest, I will take it. Coming up, we got another 10 in a row next on Wow 101 and 99.3.
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Well, there's a simple way to increase your mood and your mental sharpness. I will tell you all about that coming up next. Seems like an easy solution, but I don't know. I don't know if I can do it, but I'll tell you about it next. 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

0: Reba McEntire on WOW 101 and 99.3. And here's the good news. If you're not a fan of hard workouts, the easy way to increase your mood and mental sharpness is by using exercise. And they're saying jog it out. They found that healthy adults who jogged at a very light pace for just 10 minutes showed better focus on a cognitive test and reported feeling more positive afterwards. The pace was so slow, it was kind of close to a brisk walk. So I'm thinking if you could just do a brisk walk, now that I can do. But jogging, man, that's so hard on my knees anymore, right? Brain monitoring also revealed that increased activity in regions tied to executive function and mood increased when doing this, you know, healthy jog or this brisk pace, right? So scientists say the findings suggest even gentle exercise can deliver immediate mental benefits, making it an easier option for people who don't enjoy those intense workouts like jumping on and off boxes. Come on now. No, all we need is that brisk walk. Just get out there and do it. And if you can jog, more power to you. It'll just help you. Coming up, we've got George Strait next on WOW 101 and 99.3.
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5: Here's your WOW weather forecast.
6: Ample sunshine expected this afternoon, with daytime highs approaching 81. Winds out of the south, 5 to 10 miles an hour. Clear skies again tonight, lows level off around 63. Mainly clear skies tomorrow, high temperatures reach up to 84. High of 85 Friday, with a slight chance of rain showers. 80, a mix of clouds and sun Saturday. With your WOW weather, I'm meteorologist Megan Mulford. Right now, 75.
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0: Kenny Chesney on Wow 101 and 99.3. Well, there's a new twist on the classic candy bar, and it's heading to store shelves. Snickers is launching a limited-time banana nut bread flavor, and it's going to be available exclusively at Walgreens. 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I guess they're checking it out. I mean, a plain old Snickers, give that to me any day. That's some good stuff right there. Got another 10 in a row next on Wow 101 at 99.3.
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And we've also got the Wow Morning Brew Coffee Break. 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

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And what is the cost of driving? Have you ever really thought about that between your car payment, your insurance, gas, all of that stuff? What's the average cost to just have and drive a car? We're going to talk about that coming up next. In the meantime, it's the Dixie Chicks as we continue our 10 in a row on Wow 101 and 99.3.

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0: 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And the new study from AAA found out that the average yearly cost to own and operate a new vehicle has jumped to $12,863. Yes, depreciation ends up being the single largest expense, wiping out an average of over $4,400 in vehicle value every year. And if you think that you can escape the high cost of driving by purchasing a used car, think again. Used car prices have climbed to pandemic levels once again. The average used car is $27,239 in the month of August, which is the highest it's been since December of 2022 when the industry was facing serious COVID-related shortages. So yeah, now we're back into the high cost of owning a vehicle. And then you add in insurance and gas and all of those other expenses. It's pretty high to own a vehicle. Coming up, we've got Sarah Evans next on WOW 101 and 99.3.
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4: Here's your WOW weather forecast.
5: Ample sunshine expected this afternoon with daytime highs approaching 81. Winds out of the south 5 to 10 miles an hour. Clear skies again tonight. Lows level off around 63. Mainly clear skies tomorrow. High temperatures reach up to 84. High of 85 Friday with a slight chance of rain showers. 80. A mix of clouds and sun Saturday. With your WOW weather, I'm meteorologist Megan Mulford. Currently, 75.
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And make sure you catch the Sandpiper Marine Fishing Report powered by Suzuki every weekday morning at 6:50 with the Wow Morning Brew. It's Captain Seal Marshall who's going to let you know where the hot spots are, upcoming fishing tournaments, and so much more. Catch the Sandpiper.

0: Glenn Campbell on Wow 101 and 99.3. Guys are trimming their eyelashes. What? Stop. The online beauty trend is sweeping social media. Young men are cutting or shaving their eyelashes in an attempt to look more masculine. And not surprisingly, medical experts are warning that this trend is dangerous, pointing out that it's risky to have sharp scissors near the eyes. Also, eyelashes are important to shield the eyes from dust, debris, sweat, UV rays, and cutting them exposes the eyes to irritation and potential infections. And it takes months to grow back. And listen, if you got the eyelashes, you better just flaunt them. Because you know what? A lot of us have to pay to have them. So enjoy your eyelashes. I don't care. Coming up, we got another 10 in a row next on Wow 101 and 99.3.
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Mark Wills on WOW 101 and 99.3. We are talking NFL coming up. Lots to cover. In the meantime, we're going to continue our 10 in a row right now with Mark Chestnut. Wow, that's country.

0: Brett Paisley on Wow 101 and 99.3. NFL season week one is under wraps. And here's the thing. We got two things to talk about. After week one of the NFL season, you might be thinking, like, where's the defense? What happened? 16 games from last Wednesday through Monday had a total of 791 points, which is a combined average of almost 50 points per game, right? Both figures are matching the 2012 season for the most points scored in the NFL's opening week since the AFL and NFL merged in 1970. And then, I don't know if you remember this, back in 2000, ABC made the very odd decision to have a comedian and ex-SNL cast member Dennis Miller join Al Michaels and Dan Fouts on Monday Night Football. You remember that? It was a strange TV experience. And it's now the subject of a new HBO Max documentary called Miller Night Football, which will debut on September 29th. It might be worth watching for anyone interested in behind the scenes of that intrigue, or anyone who just wants a blast of NFL nostalgia, because that was just the weirdest combination and not very good. But we're going to find out what happened. Coming up, we've got Clint Black next on Wow 101 and 99.3.
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5: Here's your WOW weather forecast.
6: Bright sunshine expected this afternoon with highs around 81. Winds out of the south, 5 to 10 miles an hour. Lows level off around 63. Tonight, clear skies. Daytime highs approaching 85. Tomorrow, bright sunshine expected. Chance for showers. Friday, daytime highs approaching 86. 80, a mix of clouds and sun. Saturday. With your WOW weather, I'm meteorologist Megan Mulford. Currently, it's 75 degrees.
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0: John Anderson on Wow 101 and 99.3. 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

Lone Star and no news on WOW 101.1 and 99.3. Well, good afternoon to you. No, I'm not on the air 12 hours today. That was yesterday for the GSB Media Radiothon. Good afternoon, Doc Holloway. What a great day yesterday that we had raising funds, getting pledges for the Delmarva Discovery Museum with our live local radio stations. A lot of guests. A lot of people we talk with on the air, a lot of volunteers. Rodney Bayless, want to send out a shout out to him. He started us off at 6 a.m. yesterday morning and helped us out. Kate Michaels, Greg Fentress, just a lot, all the gang here from GSB, and lots of visitors and guest speakers. And it was just a great day. Raised a lot of awareness for the Delmarva Discovery Museum. Actually, yes, we did get some donations and some challenges and stuff like that. So that came in. But the best part of it is we got a few calls from the Salisbury area not knowing anything about the Delmarva Discovery Museum. So some potential new visitors to the museum. I think that was well worth it. It was a good day for Pocomoke City, for sure, and good day for community with our GSB media stations. 10 in a row country. We're doing it for you now with Charlie Pride on WOW.

Wow, 101.1 and 99.3 Tenor Real Country still rolling through. Bellamy Brothers on the way. Alan Jackson, too, coming up. Here's Reba McEntire and Fancy.

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0: Alan Jackson, Wow That's Country, always online at wowthatscountry.com. You can find out all kinds of cool things happening this weekend. What you doing this weekend? Huh? Is it going to be one of these events that you're attending? How about Friday night, Blocks and Volunteer Fire Company's sub night? That's what I'm talking about. No dishes Friday night. I like that. You can get yourself a cold cake, cold cake sub. 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And you can set up a time to pick it up. So, good stuff right there. WowThat'sCountry.com gets you all the details. 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
3: Here's your WOW weather forecast.
4: Bright sunshine expected this afternoon with highs around 81. Winds out of the south 5 to 10 miles an hour. Lows level off around 63. Tonight, clear skies. Daytime highs approaching 85. Tomorrow, bright sunshine expected. Chance for showers. Friday, daytime highs approaching 86. 80. A mix of clouds and sun. Saturday. With your WOW weather, I'm meteorologist Megan Mulford. Right now, 77.
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0: Trisha Yearwood's on Wow. That's Country at 101.1 and 99.3. A jam-packed Saturday. All kinds of action happening all up and down the Eastern Shore. 16th annual YMCA Camp Silver Beach Oyster Roast and Beach Bash. Coming up, not the beach bash, that's a different story. Beach Bash is set for this Saturday at the Y in Janesville. Hurry before tickets run out. We've got a direct link on our site, so you don't have to go searching for it. 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
2: This is a Fox News alert. I'm John Saucier. For the first time in 3 years, the Federal Reserve has voted to hike its key interest rate by a quarter of a percentage point. It lifts the Fed's key rate to about 3.9%. Energy company Continental Resources with a new deal to develop an oil field in Venezuela. Energy Secretary Chris Wright.
3: It's a milestone deal in the U.S.-Venezuelan relationship. It's a milestone deal in making the Western Hemisphere the center of the global energy system.
2: And the Fed's announcing criminal charges related to the misuse of funds intended to combat homelessness. First Assistant U.S. Attorney Bill Assaly says homelessness has increased in California.
4: California has spent over $24 billion in recent years to combat homelessness with little to show for it.
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1: Here's your WOW weather forecast.
11: Lows around 63 tonight, under clear skies, southerly winds 5 to 10 miles an hour. Highs level off around 85 tomorrow, bright sunshine expected. Lows dip down to about 70 tomorrow night, mainly clear. Chance for showers Friday, high temperatures reach up to 86. 81, sunshine mixed with clouds at times, Saturday. With your WOW weather, I'm meteorologist Megan Mulford. Right now, it's 75 degrees.
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0: one and 99.3. Kind of strange how that song shows up right there before Quitting Time. Little hints dropping everywhere from the left to the right, I think, on that one. Hey, coming up this Saturday, Marion Fire Department's 12th annual Sportsman's Bash coming up this Saturday at the Firehouse in Marion. Cash, firearms, and more. 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

0: Diamond Rio starts us off with our Quitting Time Ride Home on Wild 101.1 and 99.3. Ah, yes, Quitting Time on a Wednesday, middle of the week. What you got planned, huh? Getting something to eat? Going out for a cocktail? Or just going home, making dinner, and passing out and starting all over again tomorrow? Yeah, I think the latter sounds more realistic. Find something to eat, fall asleep watching some TV, go to bed. Yeah, sounds good to me. Let's get you home right now with Tanner Oak Retro Country. Here's Gary Allen now on WOW.
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Here's the judge right now. Mama, he's crazy.

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0: Brian Paisley, Wow, That's Country at 101.1 and 99.3. Big weekend this weekend with the coming up Sunday with the Greenbackville Volunteer Fire Department, their annual golf tournament held at Captain's Cove this Saturday. Starts at 9:30, four-person scramble. 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What does the weather look like on Sunday? 84, not bad. Partly cloudy, so good day for golf and a good day to help the Greenbackville Volunteer Fire Department. 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
1: Fox News, I'm John Saucier. The Federal Reserve voting unanimously to raise interest rates by a quarter point today. Fed Chairman Kevin Warsh explains the economy remains strong despite uncertainty in the Middle East.
2: Job gains have kept pace with the workforce, and the unemployment rate has changed little. But inflation remains elevated.
1: Most of the Federal Reserve members say they expect to see at least one more rate hike before the end of this year. Concerns about the advancement of artificial intelligence rising as Kentucky Republican Senator Rand Paul on Fox says communities shouldn't necessarily be worried about AI taking away their jobs.
3: The one thing we can say from looking back in history is there has never been a technology that permanently displaced workers. Through innovation, more jobs were created.
1: Well, Congress is looking at the Frontier Act. It's bipartisan legislation introduced to establish national safety.
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6: Here's your WOW weather forecast.
7: Lows around 63 tonight, under clear skies, southerly winds 5 to 10 miles an hour. Highs level off around 85 tomorrow, bright sunshine expected. Lows dip down to about 70 tomorrow night, mainly clear. Chance for showers Friday, high temperatures reach up to 86. 81, sunshine mixed with clouds at times, Saturday. With your WOW weather, I'm meteorologist Megan Mulford. Right now, 76.
8: WOW weather is powered by Thorns Marine in Stockton, the number one mercury dealer on the Eastern Shore.

record, it's been a great afternoon. It definitely has not been a bad one, for sure. Wow, 101.1 and 99.3 with Tracy Byrd and Holding Heaven. Wow, that's country.

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0: 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Time to take my old chunk of coal home.
1: Yeah.
0: Sometimes I feel like an old chunk of coal, especially after yesterday's radiothon, right? 12 hours in this room right here.
1: Mm-hmm.
0: It was fun, though. And for an absolutely great cause. Thanks again to the Delmarva Discovery Museum staff for hanging out with us all day, for one, and just partnering up with us and trying to do something good in the community. I like it. Have yourself a great evening. See you back here tomorrow. Of course, tomorrow morning, MGB gets you started with a Wow Morning Brew at 6 a.m. See you tomorrow. Bye-bye.
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He went down, but they missed me by a hair. He'd always stop right there and say,

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1: Here's your WOW weather forecast.
2: Lows around 63 tonight. Under clear skies, southerly winds 5 to 10 miles an hour. Highs level off around 85 tomorrow. Bright sunshine expected. Lows dip down to about 70 tomorrow night, mainly clear. Chance for showers Friday. High temperatures reach up to 86. 81, sunshine mixed with clouds at times Saturday. With your WOW weather, I'm meteorologist Megan Mulford. Currently 75.
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0: Here's your WOW weather forecast.
1: Lows around 63 tonight. Under clear skies, southerly winds 5 to 10 miles an hour. Highs level off around 85 tomorrow. Bright sunshine expected. Lows dip down to about 70 tomorrow night, mainly clear. Chance for showers Friday. High temperatures reach up to 86. 81, sunshine mixed with clouds at times Saturday. With your WOW weather, I'm meteorologist Megan Mulford. Currently, it's 71 degrees.
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